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4: St. Joe Q Country weather.
5: A cold front headed through for the overnight hours. Rain and thunderstorms and gusty wind will be down around 70. We've got a chance of some showers and maybe a thunderstorm or two hanging around on Monday. Very warm. We'll hit about 90 on the high. The wind will stay gusty. Heavy rain on Monday night. Cloudy on Tuesday. Upper 60s.
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6: St. Joe Q Country Weather.
7: A cold front headed through for the overnight hours. Rain and thunderstorms and gusty wind will be down around 70. We've got a chance of some showers and maybe a thunderstorm or two hanging around on Monday. Very warm. We'll hit about 90 on the high. The wind will stay gusty. Heavy rain on Monday night. Cloudy on Tuesday. Upper 60s.
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7: St. Joe Q Country Weather.
8: A cold front headed through for the overnight hours. Rain and thunderstorms and gusty wind will be down around 70. We've got a chance of some showers and maybe a thunderstorm or two hanging around on Monday. Very warm. We'll hit about 90 on the high. The wind will stay gusty. Heavy rain on Monday night. Cloudy on Tuesday. Upper 60s.
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2: St. Joe Q Country weather.
3: A cold front headed through for the overnight hours. Rain and thunderstorms and gusty wind will be down around 70. We've got a chance of some showers and maybe a thunderstorm or two hanging around on Monday. Very warm. We'll hit about 90 on the high. The wind will stay gusty. Heavy rain on Monday night. Cloudy on Tuesday. Upper 60s.
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4: A cold front headed through for the overnight hours. Rain and thunderstorms and gusty wind will be down around 70. We've got a chance of some showers and maybe a thunderstorm or two hanging around on Monday. Very warm. We'll hit about 90 on the high. The wind will stay gusty. Heavy rain on Monday night. Cloudy on Tuesday. Upper 60s.

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5: St. Joe Q Country weather.
6: A cold front headed through for the overnight hours. Rain and thunderstorms and gusty wind will be down around 70. We've got a chance of some showers and maybe a thunderstorm or two hanging around on Monday. Very warm. We'll hit about 90 on the high. The wind will stay gusty. Heavy rain on Monday night. Cloudy on Tuesday. Upper 60s.
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3: A cold front headed through for the overnight hours. Rain and thunderstorms and gusty wind will be down around 70. We've got a chance of some showers and maybe a thunderstorm or two hanging around on Monday. Very warm. We'll hit about 90 on the high. The wind will stay gusty. Heavy rain on Monday night. Cloudy on Tuesday. Upper 60s.
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The National Weather Service in Pleasant Hill has issued a severe thunderstorm warning for Atchison County in northwestern Missouri, Hull County in northwestern Missouri, western Nottoway County in northwestern Missouri, until 11:15 p.m. At 10:19 p.m., severe thunderstorms were located along a line extending from 7 miles west of Coin to near Fall City to near Corning, moving northeast at 60 miles per hour. Expected hazards include 60 miles per hour wind gusts and penny-size hail. This is a radar-indicated threat. The following impacts are expected: expect damage to roofs, siding, and trees. Locations impacted include Maryville, Tarkill, Mound City, Rockport, Fairfax, Burlington Junction, Hopkins, Maitland, Skidmore, Craig, Graham, Clearmont, Elmo, Pickering, Big Lake, Westboro, Quitman, Fortescue, Bigelow, and Corning. This includes Interstate 29 between mile markers 78 and 116. Remain alert for a possible tornado. Tornadoes can develop quickly from severe thunderstorms. If you spot a tornado, go at once into the basement or small central room in a sturdy structure. For your protection, move to an interior room on the lowest floor of a building. A tornado watch remains in effect until 3 a.m. for northwestern Missouri. Repeating, a severe thunderstorm warning has been issued until 11:15 p.m. for the following counties in Missouri: Atchison, Holt, and Nottoway.

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3: The National Weather Service in Pleasant Hill has issued a severe thunderstorm warning for Atchison County in Missouri, Holt County, and Western Nottoway County in Missouri until 11:15 p.m. Hazards include 60-mile-per-hour wind gusts and penny-sized hail. Once again, that's a severe thunderstorm warning for Atchison, Holt, and Western Nottoway County in Missouri until 11:15 p.m.
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1: 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When others say no, AIS says yes.
2: The National Weather Service in Pleasant Hill has issued a severe thunderstorm warning for Atchison County in Missouri, Holt County, and Western Nottoway County in Missouri until 11:15 p.m. Hazards include 60-mile-per-hour wind gusts and penny-sized hail. Once again, that's a severe thunderstorm warning for Atchison, Holt, and Western Nottoway County in Missouri until 11:15 p.m.
1: 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When others say no, AIS says yes. Eagle Communications protects you and your family with extensive weather coverage first.
3: A cold front headed through for the overnight hours. Rain and thunderstorms and gusty wind will be down around 70. We've got a chance of some showers and maybe a thunderstorm or two hanging around on Monday. Very warm. We'll hit about 90 on the high. The wind will stay gusty. Heavy rain on Monday night. Cloudy on Tuesday. Upper 60s.
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National Weather Service in Pleasant Hill has issued a severe thunderstorm warning for Western Worth County in northwestern Missouri, northwestern Gentry County in northwestern Missouri, northeastern Atchison County in northwestern Missouri, northeastern Hall County in northwestern Missouri, Nottoway County in northwestern Missouri, northern Andrew County in northwestern Missouri, until 11:45 p.m. At 10:53 p.m., severe thunderstorms were located along a line extending from near Bradaville to near Skidmore to near Forest City, moving east at 45 miles per hour. Expected hazards include 60 miles per hour wind gusts and penny-sized hail. Source: Automated Weather Station. The following impacts are expected: expect damage to roofs, siding, and trees. Locations impacted include Maryville, Stanbury, Mound City, Grant City, Burlington Junction, Hopkins, Ravenwood, Maitland, Skidmore, Bradaville, Blanchard, Athelstan, Barnard, Conception Junction, Sheridan, Parnell, Bolko, Graham, Claremont, and Elmo. This includes Interstate 29 between mile markers 77 and 85. For your protection, move to an interior room on the lowest floor of a building. A tornado watch remains in effect until 3 a.m. for northwestern Missouri. Repeating, a severe thunderstorm warning has been issued until 11:45 p.m. for the following counties in Missouri: Andrew, Atchison, Gentry, Hold, Nottoway, and Worth.

National Weather Service in Topeka has issued a severe thunderstorm warning for southeastern Amaga County in northeastern Kansas, Jackson County in northeastern Kansas, southwestern Brown County in northeastern Kansas, until 11:45 p.m. At 10:56 p.m., a severe thunderstorm was located near Circleville, moving southeast at 25 miles per hour. Expected hazards include 60 miles per hour wind gusts and quarter-size hail. This is a radar-indicated threat. The following impacts are expected. Hail damage to vehicles is expected. Expect wind damage to roofs, siding, and trees. Locations impacted include Holton, Horton, Wetmore, Mayetta, Whiting, Denison, Circleville, Netawaka, Soldier, Potawatomi Reservation, and Kickapoo Reservation. For your protection, move to an interior room on the lowest floor of a building. Repeating, a severe thunderstorm warning has been issued until 11:45 p.m. for the following county: Brown, Kansas,

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5: St. Joe Q Country Weather.
6: A cold front headed through for the overnight hours. Rain and thunderstorms and gusty wind will be down around 70. We've got a chance of some showers and maybe a thunderstorm or two hanging around on Monday. Very warm. We'll hit about 90 on the high. The wind will stay gusty. Heavy rain on Monday night. Cloudy on Tuesday. Upper 60s.
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1: 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When others say no, AIS says yes.
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7: St. Joe Q Country weather.
8: A cold front headed through for the overnight hours. Rain and thunderstorms and gusty wind will be down around 70. We've got a chance of some showers and maybe a thunderstorm or two hanging around on Monday. Very warm. We'll hit about 90 on the high. The wind will stay gusty. Heavy rain on Monday night. Cloudy on Tuesday. Upper 60s.
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This in Pleasant. Hill has issued a severe thunderstorm warning for Worth County in northwestern Missouri, northwestern Daviess County, northwestern Grundy County, Gentry County in northwestern Missouri, western Mercer County, Harrison County, until 12:30 a.m. At 11:45 p.m., severe thunderstorms were located along a line extending from Murrayna to 6 miles north of Albany to near King City, moving east at 55 miles per hour. Expected hazards include 60 miles per hour wind gusts. Severe weather has been confirmed by law enforcement. The following impacts are expected. Expect damage to roofs, siding, and trees. Locations impacted include Bethany, Albany, Princeton, King City, Grant City, Ridgeway, Gilman City, Pattonsburg, Eagleville, New Hampton, Canesville, Irena, Blythedale, Coffee, Darlington, McFall, Mount Moriah, Allendale, Pleasanton, and Denver. This includes Interstate 35 in Missouri between mile markers 77 and 114. For your protection, move to an interior room on the lowest floor of a building. A tornado watch remains in effect until 3 a.m. for north central and northwestern Missouri. Repeating, a severe thunderstorm warning has been issued until 12:30 a.m. Monday for the following counties in Missouri: Daviess, Gentry, Grundy, Harrison, Mercer, and Worth.

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2: A cold front headed through for the overnight hours. Rain and thunderstorms and gusty wind will be down around 70. We've got a chance of some showers and maybe a thunderstorm or two hanging around on Monday. Very warm. We'll hit about 90 on the high. The wind will stay gusty. Heavy rain on Monday night, cloudy on Tuesday, upper 60s.
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2: A cold front headed through for the overnight hours. Rain and thunderstorms and gusty wind will be down around 70. We've got a chance of some showers and maybe a thunderstorm or two hanging around on Monday. Very warm. We'll hit about 90 on the high. The wind will stay gusty. Heavy rain on Monday night. Cloudy on Tuesday. Upper 60s.
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3: A cold front headed through for the overnight hours. Rain and thunderstorms and gusty wind will be down around 70. We've got a chance of some

showers and maybe a thunderstorm or two hanging around on Monday. Very warm. We'll hit about 90 on the high. The wind will stay gusty. Heavy rain on Monday night. Cloudy on Tuesday. Upper 60s.

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2: A cold front headed through for the overnight hours. Rain and thunderstorms and gusty wind will be down around 70. We've got a chance of some showers and maybe a thunderstorm or two hanging around on Monday. Very warm. We'll hit about 90 on the high. The wind will stay gusty. Heavy rain on Monday night. Cloudy on Tuesday. Upper 60s.
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6: weather. A cold front headed through for the overnight hours. Rain and thunderstorms and gusty wind will be down around 70. We've got a chance of some showers and maybe a thunderstorm or two hanging around on Monday. Very warm. We'll hit about 90 on the high. The wind will stay gusty. Heavy rain on Monday night, cloudy on Tuesday, upper 60s.
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3: A cold front headed through for the overnight hours. Rain and thunderstorms and gusty wind will be down around 70. We've got a chance of some showers and maybe a thunderstorm or two hanging around on Monday. Very warm. We'll hit about 90 on the high. The wind will stay gusty. Heavy rain on Monday night. Cloudy on Tuesday. Upper 60s.
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2: St. Joe, Q Country weather.
3: A cold front headed through for the overnight hours. Rain and thunderstorms and gusty wind will be down around 70. We've got a chance of some showers and maybe a thunderstorm or two hanging around on Monday. Very warm. We'll hit about 90 on the high. The wind will stay gusty. Heavy rain on Monday night. Cloudy on Tuesday. Upper 60s.
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2: St. Joe, Q Country weather. A cold front headed through for the overnight hours. Rain and thunderstorms and gusty wind will be down around 70. We've got a chance of some showers and maybe a thunderstorm or two hanging around on Monday. Very warm. We'll hit about 90 on the high. The wind will stay gusty. Heavy rain on Monday night. Cloudy on Tuesday. Upper 60s.
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1: A cold front headed through for the overnight hours. Rain and thunderstorms and gusty wind will be down around 70. We've got a chance of some showers and maybe a thunderstorm or two hanging around on Monday. Very warm. We'll hit about 90 on the high. The wind will stay gusty. Heavy rain on Monday night. Cloudy on Tuesday. Upper 60.
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3: A cold front headed through for the overnight hours. Rain and thunderstorms and gusty wind will be down around 70. We've got a chance of some showers and maybe a thunderstorm or two hanging around on Monday. Very warm. We'll hit about 90 on the high. The wind will stay gusty. Heavy rain on Monday night. Cloudy on Tuesday. Upper 60s.
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0: St. Joe's Q Country 92.7. Hey, it's Brad. Good morning. How y'all doing? Happy Monday. So, you know, we are in this pattern again where we could see severe weather again today. And the best thing to do is be weather aware, have your plan in place, and we'll let you know what's happening here on Q Country 92.7. Great song. Everybody's talking about it. Hardy, Tim McGraw, Eric Church, and Morgan Wallen with MacArthur. I'm going to play that for you next on Q Country 92.7.
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3: We have a flood watch officially in effect through Tuesday morning. Areas of scattered storms wind down with a clearing sky. It's going to be breezy, warm, and humid with a high 85. Thunderstorms increase tonight. Some of those will be severe with large hail and damaging winds. Our overnight low 56, clearing tomorrow and 66. I'm meteorologist Dan Holliday.
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0: St. Joe's Q Country 92.7. Hey, it's Brad. Good morning. This is such a dynamite song. It's Hardy, Tim McGraw, Eric Church, and Morgan Wallen. They call this one MacArthur on Q Country 92.7.
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0: St. Joe's Q Country 92.7. Hey, it's Brad. Good morning. How y'all doing? Clay Walker, fantastic way back. Clay's got himself a podcast, and so does Tracy Lawrence. And they're both very, very successful podcasts, which is good for them, man. I love that. Jason Aldean is coming up. We'll do his new song for you. And Tyler Hubbard is next on Q Country 92.7.
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0: St. Joe's Q Country 92.7. Hey, it's Brad. Good morning. How y'all doing? Gosh, happy Monday. We could get some more severe weather today. We'll keep a close eye on that for you and let you know what's happening. Be weather aware today. And we've got your St. Joe Post news coming up next on Q Country.
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0: We have a flood watch officially in effect through Tuesday morning. Areas of scattered storms wind down with a clearing sky. It's going to be breezy, warm, and humid with a high 85. Thunderstorms increase tonight. Some of those will be severe with large hail and damaging winds. Our overnight low 56, clearing tomorrow and 66. I'm meteorologist Dan Holliday.
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3: 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The crowd stepped into a themed night that leaned on history with Clara Bow in It and Charlie Chaplin in The Adventurer, both paired with live music. 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Kansas residents are seeing swarms of ladybugs, and it's tied to warmer weather and active storms. Entomologists say plentiful prey, especially aphids, plus favorable conditions are speeding up the ladybug's life cycle. It may look strange, but it's not rare, and parts of the Midwest are reporting it too. 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

0: St. Joe's Q Country 92.7. Hey, it's Brad. Good morning. How y'all doing? Yeah, we're in this stormy pattern. We can maybe get some severe weather today. We'll keep a close eye on that for you here on Q Country 92.7. Otherwise, it's going to be warm today. Come on.
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0: St. Joe's Q Country 92.7. Hey, it's Brad. Good morning. Happy Monday. Yeah, we're in this stormy pattern, and we could see severe weather again today. We're going to keep a close eye on that for you here on Q Country and let you know what's happening out there. Be weather aware today. So into the 80s for your high. So very exciting. The St. Joe Mustangs 2026 season is going to be here before you know it. May 27th, first game at Phil Welch, taking on the Kansas City Monarchs, which is going to be awesome. Phil the Phil. Go Stangs. But more importantly, I was looking at the schedule thinking, when do we play our arch rival, the Chillicothe Mudcats? The first time we face the Mudcats in 2026 will be on June 5th. That's going to be a big game. And I was thinking about this, you know, if the Chillicothe Mudcats start walking now, they should just be able to make it by game time.
1: I just want to wake up every day.
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1: We have a flood watch officially in effect through Tuesday morning. Areas of scattered storms wind down with a clearing sky. It's going to be breezy, warm, and humid with a high 85. Thunderstorms increase tonight. Some of those will be severe with large hail and damaging winds. Our overnight low 56, clearing tomorrow and 66. I'm meteorologist Dan Holliday.
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1: 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City officials say it's routine maintenance meant to cut nitrification and reduce buildup in the distribution system. The change runs for several weeks through June 30th. 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Kansas City Chiefs plans are moving fast. Land is now secured in Kansas for a new stadium and practice complex. The club is eyeing a 65,000-seat stadium in Wyandotte County, leaving Arrowhead Stadium and a headquarters in Olathe. Kansas will issue up to $1.8 billion in bonds. The American Royal, Philios Cuz, and Ross and Lynn Meredith hold key parcels. For news online, check out StJosephPost.com.
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0: St. Joe's Q Country 92.7. Hey, it's Brad. Good morning. How y'all doing? Happy Monday. Oh, boy. We got a pretty good light show out there this morning. Yeah, the lightning's kind of cracking pretty good. It made for an interesting bike ride to Studio Q, a little more than I bargained for. Yeah, a little lightning always makes it interesting. Hello. Yeah, we're here. We're rolling. Feeling pretty good. Yeah, we've had a bunch of rain overnight, and we're going to get a little break in this rain this morning. Then it's going to kick back up later this afternoon, and it's very important to stay weather aware today, because even though we are on kind of the very edge of this bullseye for severe weather, we are still kind of on the edge right there, and that should kick up around 5 this afternoon, continue throughout the early evening. Everything's on the table: tornadoes, large hail, damaging winds, the whole nine yards, and we will keep you up to date here on Q Country 92.7 and on the Q Country app. So important to stay weather aware today. Now, another important thing as we get to the serious business here on Monday morning. Important story right over there at stjosephpost.com talking about this proposed AI data center that they're talking about putting in south of Maryville. A lot of folks are upset about that, and there's going to be a meeting to discuss this issue, and we've got the story on that. Give you all the details right over there at stjosephpost.com. Important stuff. You got to check that out. And yeah, I mean, when you get into kind of the brass tacks on these AI data centers, I mean, you know, in a lot of ways, a kick in the shorts sounds like more fun. I mean,
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St. Joe's Q Country 92.7. Hey, it's Brad. How y'all doing? Thanks for tuning in. My goodness, pretty good lightning show out there this morning and a lot of rain overnight in St. Joe proper. We're going to get a little bit of a break from all of this rain. And then later this afternoon, the potential for severe weather kicks up again at 5 o'clock, roughly around there. It's going to start then and roll through the early evening. And everything is on the table. Large hail, damaging winds, the possibility of tornadoes. It's all out there. We're on the very, very edge of that bullseye here in St. Joseph. So yeah, we got to be weather aware, and we will keep an eye on this and let you know what's going on here on Q Country 92.7. Now, some tornadic activity up around Omaha yesterday. In fact, a cousin of mine shot some incredible video of the tornado coming down from the wall cloud, which, it's amazing to see, and in the same respect, scary stuff. But this is that time of year where we got to be weather aware, and we will do that. Now, here's something kind of fun.

0: as we switch to something more interesting, put this on your calendar. The annual Tarkio Rodeo, which is the big PRCA event, is coming up on June 19th and 20th. And that is a huge rodeo in Tarkio. I don't know if you've ever been before, but you got to go 19th and 20th this year. You know, here's the thing. I mean, for many years now, they have asked me to compete in the mutton busting. The problem is they want me to be the mutton.
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10: We have a flood watch officially in effect through Tuesday morning. Areas of scattered storms wind down with a clearing sky. It's going to be breezy, warm, and humid with a high 85. Thunderstorms increase tonight. Some of those will be severe with large hail and damaging winds. Our overnight low 56, clearing tomorrow and 66. I'm meteorologist Dan Holliday.
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1: 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Yeah. 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
2: In St. Joseph, the Centennial Celebration Series is building momentum toward the Missouri Theater's 100th anniversary. The crowd stepped into a themed night that leaned on history with Clara Bow in It and Charlie Chaplin in The Adventurer, both paired with live music. The Dance Arts Center added performances. 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Kansas residents are seeing swarms of ladybugs, and it's tied to warmer weather and active storms. Entomologists say plentiful prey, especially aphids, plus favorable conditions are speeding up the ladybug's life cycle. It may look strange, but it's not rare, and parts of the Midwest are reporting it too. 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

0: St. Joe's Q Country 92.7. Hey, it's Brad. Good morning. Happy Monday. Congratulations to all of our graduates. What a spectacle yesterday at Civic with Central, Lafayette, and Benton all graduating. And again, congratulations. You know, it's an amazing thing to see for me, coming from a little town in Nebraska. Very small class. I mean, we had graduation at the VFW after bingo. I mean, so yeah, not quite the spectacle it is here in St. Joseph. Now, weather-wise, this rain is going to taper off a little bit here this morning. Then it's going to pick back up again late this afternoon. The possibility for severe weather is out there. Just starting around 5 o'clock. Travis is going to be here. He'll keep a close eye on that weather situation for you. Everything is on the table. Large hail, damaging winds, and the possibilities for tornadoes. So we're going to keep a close eye on it for you, let you know what's happening here on Q Country 92.7 and on the Q Country app. You know, I was just talking about this, about the Tarkio Rodeo coming up June 19th and 20th. You know, there are certain benchmarks here in the Q Country Nation that let me kind of know what time of year it is. Whenever the Shrine Circus hits town, you always know that spring is almost here. The Tarkio Rodeo is always kind of that kickoff of the summer season. And then the Sydney, Iowa Rodeo is always that kind of last big hurrah before back to school. Love the benchmarks. I always know what's happening by those events in St. Joseph. So how about this to start your day with on Monday? Most people wake up grumpy 300 days a year. Which explains why so many people add hooch to their coffee.
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0: St. Joe's Q Country, 92.7. Hey, it's Brad. Good morning. There he is from Bixby, Oklahoma. That's Corey Kent, Rocky Mountain Low. We've got Cashville up at 8, noon, and 4 today. 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
4: We have a flood watch officially in effect through Tuesday morning. Areas of scattered storms wind down with a clearing sky. It's going to be breezy, warm, and humid with a high 85. Thunderstorms increase tonight. Some of those will be severe with large hail and damaging winds. Our overnight low 56, clearing tomorrow and 66. I'm meteorologist Dan Holliday.
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1: Skidmore's Kevin J. Maupin, 20, already charged with two counts of first-degree murder in an April case, now faces more trouble behind bars. Court documents say prosecutors added three felonies after an alleged escape attempt. First-degree assault, attempted escape from confinement by striking a person, and damage to the jail or jail property. The case keeps widening. St. Joseph Mustangs fans, get ready. The club has rolled out its 2026 promotional events lineup. More than 20 dates built to keep the ballpark buzzing. Bark in the Park is back. And yes, dogs are welcome. And St. Joseph Tenderloin Nights will feature tenderloins from Adams Bar and Grill. Expect plenty more along the way. Missouri lawmakers are weighing House Bill 1740, called Bentley's Law. It would force drivers convicted of killing a parent in a DWI crash to pay child support to the surviving spouse or the child's guardian. Payments would run through a designated office, lasting until 18 or 21 if the child stays in school. If Governor Mike Kehoe signs it, the law starts August 28th. For news online, check out StJosephPost.com.

0: St. Joe's Q Country 92.7. Hey, it's Brad. Good morning. Severe weather. That's the main topic for today. The rain's going to taper off this morning here for a while, and then pick back up with thunderstorm activity 5 o'clock-ish around that time, run through the early evening, and that is like the peak time for severe weather. Everything is on the table. We're talking large hail, damaging winds, the possibility for tornadoes. We are on just the very, very edge of that bullseye. So we will keep you advised right here on Q Country 92.7 and on the Q Country app. Oh, your official country music news is on. Since nobody watched the ACM Awards last night, I figure I'll give you the results. You know, the ACM Awards have always, it's always been the screwball awards show. It really is. A lot of bought and paid for awards. Anyhow, and I love all these artists, but maybe not, yeah, I don't know. Entertainer of the Year, Cody Johnson. Dig Cody Johnson. Entertainer of the Year, probably not. Album of the Year, Parker McCollum. Same story there. Male Artist of the Year, Cody Johnson. Female Artist of the Year, Ella Langley. Song of the Year, Choosin' Texas. Hey, they got that one.
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0: 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Very stormy day yesterday. Possibility of more stormy weather later today. 5 p.m. to 10 p.m. That's sort of the main area to consider when it comes to severe thunderstorm activity. Everything is on the table. Large hail, damaging winds, and the possibility of a tornado. So, we've got all of that out there. We'll keep a very close eye on it for you here on Q Country 92.7 and on the Q Country app. We're just right on that edge of that bullseye. So we'll see what happens. You know, yesterday, my cousin, who lives outside of Omaha, shot some very compelling video of a tornado dropping from a wall cloud. It was pretty wild to watch that. Kind of scary. It was the classic scenario, standing there watching the nader. And no, she was not drinking a beer in a trailer park.
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1: Woo! 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
0: Squeegee on, King. Senex, here for what's ahead.
2: We have a flood watch officially in effect through Tuesday morning. Areas of scattered storms wind down with a clearing sky. It's going to be breezy, warm, and humid with a high 85. Thunderstorms increase tonight. Some of those will be severe with large hail and damaging winds. Our overnight low 56, clearing tomorrow and

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1: 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Yeah, you.
0: 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Wallen. 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Wallen.
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3: 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Across Kansas, residents are spotting a sudden surge of ladybugs, and it's tied to warmer weather and active storms across the region. 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It may look odd, but it's not rare, and other Midwest states are seeing it too. 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

0: St. Joe's Q Country 92.7, Kenny Chesney for you right there. Out last night, outstanding song. You know, Kenny says that his career really took off when he stopped trying to be George Strait and started being Kenny Chesney, and I think that's probably true. And speaking of George Strait, happy birthday. The King is 74 today, which is kind of surprising. Now, like a week ago or so, he performed to over 90,000 fans at Clemson University, which is a record, and George is still the King. No doubt about that. Weather. We're going to probably get some weather later today. At least somebody is here in the Q Country Nation. Around 5 o'clock, thunderstorm activity will increase, lasting through the 10 o'clock hour. Everything on the table, large hail, damaging winds, and the possibility for tornadoes. We're on the very, very, very outside of that bullseye. So we'll keep you advised on what's happening out there on Q Country 92.7 and on the Q Country app. Best to be weather aware today. So let's do the big contest. We're talking nearly impossible trivia. Up for grabs, fantastic prize, a couple of tickets to Adventureland Theme Park in Des Moines. Baby, everybody wants to go. That number to call, 387-9927 now. Half of all Americans say that their life is seriously lacking blank. Half of all Americans say their life is seriously lacking blank. What is it? Good luck.
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0: You country, good morning. Are you ready to play?
1: Yes.
0: See, we're gonna play. I mean, whether you're ready or not, by golly, we're gonna play. Half all Americans say their life is seriously lacking blank. You know, my first guess was high quality deer jerky, but no, it's not that. Shocking. What do you think it is? Come on.
1: Fun.
0: Of course it is. Yes, of course it is. Yes. Who are these people? They ain't having no fun. You're going to have some fun at Adventureland Theme Park. Congratulations. Well done.
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0: A flood watch officially in effect through Tuesday morning. Areas of scattered storms wind down with a clearing sky. It's going to be breezy, warm, and humid with a high 85. Thunderstorms increase tonight. Some of those will be severe with large hail and damaging winds. Our overnight low 56, clearing tomorrow and 66. I'm meteorologist Dan Holliday.
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1: Cameron, Missouri is making a temporary change in how it disinfects drinking water. City officials say the system is switching from chloramines to free chlorine for routine maintenance, meant to curb nitrification and buildup in distribution lines. The conversion runs through June 30, and residents may notice a stronger chlorine taste or odor. The city says the water remains safe. Questions can go to the Cameron Water Treatment Plant. Northwest Missouri State University's Board of Regents has approved rates for the 2026-27 academic year, and students will feel the shift. Undergraduate tuition climbs 3% next fall. Based on 30 credit hours, in-state students face an estimated $305 annual net increase. Out-of-state students, $487. Room and board rise $462 to $516, depending on hall and meal plan. The Kansas City Chiefs are making a major play across the state line. The team has secured land in Kansas for a new 65,000-seat stadium in Wyandotte County, leaving Arrowhead Stadium behind, and a headquarters and practice site in Olathe. Kansas will issue up to $1.8 billion in bonds. The American Royal, Philios Co.'s, and Ross and Lynn Meredith hold key parcels. For news online, check out StJosephPost.com.
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0: St. Joe's Q Country 92.7. Oh, your official country music news is on. Since nobody watched the ACM Awards last night, I figure I'll give you the results. You know, the ACM Awards have always, it's always been the screwball awards show. It really is. A lot of bought and paid for awards. Anyhow, and I love all these artists, but maybe not, yeah, I don't know. Entertainer of the Year, Cody Johnson. Dig Cody Johnson. Entertainer of the Year, probably not. Album of the Year, Parker McCollum. Same story there. Male Artist of the Year, Cody Johnson. Female Artist of the Year, Ella Langley. Song of the Year, Choosin' Texas. Hey, they got that one.
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0: St. Joe's Q Country 92.7. Hey, it's Brad. Good morning and happy Monday. So, yeah, it could be a very stormy evening in the Q Country Nation. Classic window for thunderstorm activity, 5 to, say, 10-ish, 11 o'clock tonight. That's when this thing's going to pick back up again. Everything's on the table, large hail damaging winds and the possibility of a tornado. We're on the very, very edge of that bullseye for severe weather. And we'll keep a close eye on that for you here on Q Country 92.7 and on the Q Country app.
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0: We have a flood watch officially in effect through Tuesday morning. Areas of scattered storms wind down with a clearing sky. It's going to be breezy, warm, and humid with a high 85. Thunderstorms increase tonight. Some of those will be severe with large hail and damaging winds. Our overnight low 56, clearing tomorrow and 66. I'm meteorologist Dan Holliday.
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0: St. Joe's Q Country 92.7. Hey, it's Brad. Good morning. How y'all doing? July 17th. That's a date you got to mark on the calendar. Music on the Riverfront, part of the Amelia Earhart Festival down in Atchison. We have been honored to be a part of this celebration for decades now. And it's going to be awesome this year. They've got Black Hawk and Lori Morgan live in concert. Can't wait to see Lori. I mean, wow, she's going to be fantastic. Advanced tickets are just $25, which is a super bargain. Love that. And you can grab tickets right now at visitatchison.com.
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2: Hey, Northwest Missouri. 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

0: We've already had some storms working their way through the region, folks. A little break for the next several hours with our high near 85, but I need you to be weather aware by late today and into tonight. Strong front coming in, giving us more storms. All modes of severe weather on the table here. The risk of tornadoes, damaging winds, larger hail, and flooding rains. I'm meteorologist Jennifer Naramore.
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Hey, it's Brad. Good morning. How y'all doing? Happy Monday. 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

0: 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Hey, it's Brad. Good morning. It could be a stormy day again today. 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
1: St. Joe's Q Country 92.7. Hey, what's going on? Happy Monday. I got to get out of here. Billy's in next. He's a lucky duck. He'll make you famous. He's got Ella Langley coming up. Oh, he's going to play Ella. Be her. He'll play that next on Q Country 92.7.
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7: We've already had some storms working their way through the region, folks. A little break for the next several hours with our high near 85, but I need you to be weather aware by late today and into tonight. Strong front coming in, giving us more storms. All modes of severe weather on the table here. The risk of tornadoes, damaging winds, larger hail, and flooding rains. I'm meteorologist Jennifer Naramore.
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Keith Urban on St. Joe's Q Country 92.7, where if you download our app, you can take us with you anywhere and everywhere you go. I mean, it is almost vacation season. We would love to go with you.

Zach Brown Band on St. Joe's Q Country 92.7. It's Billy Rich with Justin Moore coming up a bit later. Also, Jordan Davis, Rascal Flatts. And now, it's Cody Johnson in the Fall.

0: Cody Johnson and the Fall here on St. Joe's Q Country 92.7. Glad to be with you. It's Billy Rich. 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
3: St. Joe Q Country weather.
4: We've already had some storms working their way through the region, folks. A little break for the next several hours with our high near 85, but I need you to be weather aware by late today and into tonight. Strong front coming in, giving us more storms. All modes of severe weather on the table here. The risk of tornadoes, damaging winds, larger hail, and flooding rains. I'm meteorologist Jennifer Naramore.
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0: Don't Happen Twice from his greatest hits album. That's Kenny Chesney, number one for him back in 2001. Such a big hit. It also went top 30 on the pop charts. Just Don't Happen Twice, Kenny Chesney, this hour's Q Country Classic on St. Joe's Q Country 92.7.
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Glad to be your shotgun writer. It's Billy Rich, and this is Jordan Davis.

0: Jordan Davis turned this truck around here on St. Joe's Q Country 92.7. 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
4: We've already had some storms working their way through the region, folks. A little break for the next several hours with our high near 85, but I need you to be weather aware by late today and into tonight. Strong front coming in, giving us more storms. All modes of severe weather on the table here. The risk of tornadoes, damaging winds, larger hail, and flooding rains. I'm meteorologist Jennifer Naramore.
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Thomas Rhett t-shirt here on a Monday. Hope it's off to a great start for you. 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

Jelly Roll, Son of a Sinner. And speaking of Jelly Roll, along with Post Malone, he'll be at Kauffman Stadium July 15th.

Lil Cash, hometown home on St. Joe's, Q Country 92.7, where we've got Kane Brown coming up, also Megan Maroney, Vincent Mason, George Burge, and now Luke Combs on St. Joe's, Q Country 92.7.

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0: Kane Brown and Woman here on St. Joe's Q Country 92.7. Good morning, Billy Rich, hanging out with you. And, you know, it's that time of year again, summertime. I know gas prices are high, but we'll be going on vacation here and there. And hopefully you'll go off to a really nice place. But if you're kind of up in the air about where you want to go, well, that's when you head on over to the corner, the quiz corner, that is, at myqcountry.com. 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
3: St. Joe, Q Country weather.
4: We've already had some storms working their way through the region, folks. A little break for the next several hours with our high near 85, but I need you to be weather aware by late today and into tonight. Strong front coming in, giving us more storms. All modes of severe weather on the table here. The risk of tornadoes, damaging winds, larger hail, and flooding rains. I'm meteorologist Jennifer Naramore.
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Dylan Scott here on St. Joe's Q Country 92.7. It is Billy Rich getting you through a Monday work day with Megan Maroney coming up in a bit. Now it's Riley Green and Ella Langley on Q Country.

0: Megan Maroney and her latest medicine. This hour's Q Music Discovery on St. Joe's Q Country 92.7.
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0: Vincent Mason, wish you well on St. Joe's Q Country 92.7, where it is almost that time of day again, where we give you one full hour of your requests. That's right. It's called Smokin' Tunes at Noon, as we do every Monday through Friday from 12 to 1. We fill the hour with your requests, and we're going to hear from Luke Combs today, Jason Aldean. I see George Strait in there, some Thomas Rhett, and don't forget, a brand new keyword for Cashville, brought to you by the Comfort Center Pool Spa and Fireplace in St. Joe. 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
4: We've already had some storms working their way through the region, folks. A little break for the next several hours with our high near 85, but I need you to be weather aware by late today and into tonight. Strong front coming in, giving us more storms. All modes of severe weather on the table here. The risk of tornadoes, damaging winds, larger hail, and flooding rains. I'm meteorologist Jennifer Naramore.
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0: friends, you have been chosen as a special listener who heard this cue to win. 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

0: 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You have been chosen as a special listener who heard this cue to win. 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

0: That's Luke Combs, Days Like These. 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And you've picked out great ones as always today, and we'll jump right to them next. Smokin' Tunes at Noon on St. Joe's Q Country 92.7.
1: Looks like you appreciate a good squeegee.
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1: 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Ooh, looks like one bug didn't get the memo.
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6: We've already had some storms working their way through the region, folks. A little break for the next several hours with our high near 85, but I need you to be weather aware by late today and into tonight. Strong front coming in, giving us more storms. All modes of severe weather on the table here. The risk of tornadoes, damaging winds, larger hail, and flooding rains. I'm meteorologist Jennifer Naramore.
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0: So hard to believe that a man who's had more number one hits than Elvis, the Beatles, and anybody else in the world did not take that one to number one back in 1985. Only made it to number five, but we'll still call it a pretty darn good song. George Strait and the Fireman, this hour's Q Country Classic during Smokin' Tunes at Noon on St. Joe's Q Country 92.7.
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5: We've already had some storms working their way through the region, folks. A little break for the next several hours with our high near 85, but I need you to be weather aware by late today and into tonight. Strong front coming in, giving us more storms. All modes of severe weather on the table here. The risk of tornadoes, damaging winds, larger hail, and flooding rains. I'm meteorologist Jennifer Naramore.
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Lake Shelton and God's Country. Crack it open your 1 o'clock hour here on a Monday afternoon with Billy Rich. Got Riley Green coming up, also Zach Top, Dan and Shay, and now Corey Kent and Cole Wetzel. Rocky Mountain Love.

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0: Zach Toppin, South of Sanity on St. Joe's Q Country 92.7 with Billy Rich getting you through the workday today. And it's just still, I don't know, a couple hours away or so. 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

0: 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When others say no, AIS says yes.
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2: It is a very strong front sweeping our way through the latter half of today and into tonight. We have a ramping up of shower and thunderstorm chances here. The risk of severe weather with all modes of severe possible, damaging winds, larger hail, a tornado threat, heavy rain that could lead to flooding. Please make sure you have a few ways of getting those warnings. Today's high mid-80s. I'm meteorologist Jennifer Naramore.

When She Says Baby, that's Jason Aldean on your home for country, cash, and concerts. 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

0: Ashe. And this is our new song, Say So. If you need somebody, say so. It's basically just a reminder that no matter what you're going through, you don't have to go through it alone.
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Eric Church, Springsteen on a Monday afternoon. Billy Rich hanging out with you. Got Dylan Scott coming up here in just a few minutes. Now it's Ella Langley on St. Joe's Q Country.

0: Country 92.7. That girl is off to a heck of a career. Happy for her as well. Coming up, Dylan Scott, Luke Combs, and more on St. Joe's Q Country 92.7.
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9: It is a very strong front sweeping our way through the latter half of today and into tonight. We have a ramping up of shower and thunderstorm chances here. The risk of severe weather with all modes of severe possible, damaging winds, larger hail, a tornado threat, heavy rain that could lead to flooding. Please make sure you have a few ways of getting those warnings. Today's high mid-80s. I'm meteorologist Jennifer Naramore.
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Jake Owen here on St. Joe's Q Country 92.7, cracking open another hour on this beautiful Monday afternoon. Trace Atkins, Josh Ross, all coming up now.

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1: 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It's Billy Rich, and I hate the price of gasoline. Now, it's dropped a little bit, but not enough. It's not enough for me. We need to get it lower. But at the time, we do know where the cheapest gasoline in St. Joseph is. Love to share that information with you, help you save some cash, get ready for vacation. 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
3: 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When others say no, AIS says yes.
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5: It is a very strong front sweeping our way through the latter half of today and into tonight. We have a ramping up of shower and thunderstorm chances here. The risk of severe weather with all modes of severe possible, damaging winds, larger hail, a tornado threat, heavy rain that could lead to flooding. Please make sure you have a few ways of getting those warnings. Today's high mid-80s. I'm meteorologist Jennifer Nairamore.

Tyler Hubbard doing a little dancing in the country here on St. Joe's Q Country 92.7. Billy Rich getting you through the workday. Be listening for that next keyword as we're playing Cashville, brought to you by the Comfort Center Pool Spa and Fireplace in St. Joe. Travis will have that for you a bit later. Now it's Megan Maroney.

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Released Valentine's Day 1977, the late Jimmy Buffett, Margaritaville, number one on the pop charts, number 13 on the country charts. 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

0: Jordan Davis, turned this truck around on St. Joe's Q Country 92.7. That's going to do it for me on this Monday afternoon. Have yourself a great rest of your day. Travis Dodge coming up next. He'll give you another keyword as we're playing Cashville. 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

0: It is a very strong front sweeping our way through the latter half of today and into tonight. We have a ramping up of shower and thunderstorm chances here. It is a very strong front sweeping our way through the latter half of today and into tonight. We have a ramping up of shower and thunderstorm chances here. The risk of severe weather with all modes of severe possible, damaging winds, larger hail, a tornado threat, heavy rain that could lead to flooding. Please make sure you have a few ways of getting those warnings. Today's high mid-80s. I'm meteorologist Jennifer Naramore.
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0: St. Joe's Q Country 92.7, the all number ones Memorial Day weekend gets started this Friday at 3 p.m. Only number one official songs in country music to unofficially kick off summer. It's Tucker Wetmore, 3-2-1.
1: Standing on the stick, I feel like freedom. Malibu, one suitcase, short of leaving. You were the driver, I was the reason. There was mascara on me.

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Instagram announced Instants. Have you heard about this new feature? I'll tell you about it in a little bit. Chapeau and Jelly Roll. It's Amen on Q Country.

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Instagrams, announcement of instance, good thing, bad thing, or do you even care? Well, we'll let you decide after Justin Moore Time's ticket. It's Q Country.

0: St. Joe's Q Country 92.7 Late Afternoons with Travis Dodge. Instagram announced recently their new feature Instance, where you can quickly snap pictures to share, which then disappear after a short period of time. Isn't there something that already does that? See, I'm not super familiar with all the platforms, but I'm pretty sure there is. Isn't it called Snapchat? Or is that something? No. I mean, maybe. It sounds like something else. Meta did announce the rollout of Instance recently, a new Instagram feature that gives users a casual, low-pressure way, they say, to connect with either close friends or mutual followers with one tap. Instance will also be tested in select countries globally as a standalone app. Now, the new feature will appear in a user's direct message box, inbox, which looks like a pile of small photos, Meta said in a press release. Now, to capture an instant, users tap the pile of photos and take a quick picture. There are no further edits available, but people can add a caption. Users can share the photo with their close friends or mutual followers, which won't be available to view by anyone else. Now, those who see the instant can send reactions, reply by DM, and share their own instance. Now, recent instance, according to the company, will be saved in an archive that's private and only accessible to the user who takes it. Mm-hmm. Sure it will. Instance can also be made and shared in a recap. I'm not a conspiracy theorist. Too much. In a recap on stories when users tap a button in the archive tab. Instance will all disappear once they have been seen, cannot be screenshotted, and expire after 24 hours. Supposedly.
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4: It is a very strong front sweeping our way through the latter half of today and into tonight. We have a ramping up of shower and thunderstorm chances here. The risk of severe weather with all modes of severe possible, damaging winds, larger hail, a tornado threat, heavy rain that could lead to flooding. Please make sure you have a few ways of getting those warnings. Today's high mid-80s. I'm meteorologist Jennifer Naramore.
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0: 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Yeah, it's been, well, whether it's school year or just even work year up to this point, maybe some time off would be good. 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

St. Joe's Q Country 92.7 late afternoons with Travis Dodge. Do you lock the bathroom door all the time or never, even when guests are over? We'll find out how you compare after Thomas Rhett and Jordan Davis. Ain't a Bad Life. 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

0: St. Joe's Q Country 92.7 late afternoons with Travis Dodge. Do you lock the bathroom door all the time or never? A poll asked, do you lock your bathroom door? And 34% say they always lock the bathroom door. 32% lock it if they have guests over. And 21% never do, even if guests are over. Which group are you in?
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5: It is a very strong front sweeping our way through the latter half of today and into tonight. We have a ramping up of shower and thunderstorm chances here. The risk of severe weather with all modes of severe possible, damaging winds, larger hail, a tornado threat, heavy rain that could lead to flooding. Please make sure you have a few ways of getting those warnings. Today's high mid-80s. I'm meteorologist Jennifer Nairamore.
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Making her way up to 4 o'clock in that Cashville keyword that unlocks your chance to win $50 and qualify for the grand prize of $500.

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Laney. L-A-I-N-E-Y. 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
1: I'm Jim Ferris. Our top story is the weather. Flood and tornado watches remain for the evening and into tomorrow for the entire Northwest Missouri region, with thunderstorms likely. Flood warnings were already in effect from extreme rainfall totals across the region over the weekend. With that severe weather in mind, the Royals have pushed up tonight's game to 6:10, pregame starting at 5:30 on sister station KFEQ. 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Construction at the Buchanan County Fairgrounds wrapped up today, well in time for a rodeo that's set for mid-June over in Easton. And finally, the Missouri State Highway Patrol is gearing up for Memorial Day weekend. They'll be focused on hazardous movement, speeders, and impaired drivers, as well as havoc on the waters, with Memorial Day often serving as the start of boating season. Last Memorial Day weekend saw 868 crashes and 4 deaths. For these stories and more, visit us on our website, stjosephpost.com.
2: It is a very strong front sweeping our way through the latter half of today and into tonight. We have a ramping up of shower and thunderstorm chances here. The risk of severe weather with all modes of severe possible, damaging winds, larger hail, a tornado threat, heavy rain that could lead to flooding. Please make sure you have a few ways of getting those warnings. Today's high mid-80s. I'm meteorologist Jennifer Naramore.
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The next chance, 8 a.m. tomorrow morning, as Brad King gets us going with that keyword that unlocks the chance to win $50 in the contest section of myqcountry.com and the grand prize of $500 with Brian now Country, and she knows it on Q Country.

0: St. Joe's Q Country 92.7 late afternoons with Travis Dodge. We put it up on our Facebook page last week as we discovered Eric Church's commencement speech at the University of North Carolina. And wow, it is really good. So I've got a little snippet of it for you still to come on Q Country if you haven't had a chance to see it on our Facebook page.
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5: It is a very strong front sweeping our way through the latter half of today and into tonight. We have a ramping up of shower and thunderstorm chances here. The risk of severe weather with all modes of severe possible, damaging winds, larger hail, a tornado threat, heavy rain that could lead to flooding. Please make sure you have a few ways of getting those warnings. Today's high mid-80s. I'm meteorologist Jennifer Naramore.
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Luke Combs, listen to Hotel Room. I can hear the-

Vincent Pleasant, who has issued a severe thunderstorm warning for Atchison County in northwestern Missouri until 5:45 p.m. At 4:26 p.m., a severe thunderstorm was located over Auburn, moving northeast at 55 miles per hour. This is a destructive storm for Atchison County. Expected hazards include 80 miles per hour wind gusts and ping pong ball-sized hail. Source, Automated Weather Station. The following impacts are expected. Flying debris will be dangerous to those caught without shelter. Mobile homes will be heavily damaged. Expect considerable damage to roofs, windows, and vehicles. Extensive tree damage and power outages are likely. Locations impacted include Tarkale, Rockport, Fairfax, Blantyre, Westboro, Watson, Indian Cave State Park, and Phelps City. This includes Interstate 29 between mile markers 99 and 123. Remain alert for a possible tornado. Tornadoes can develop quickly from severe thunderstorms. If you spot a tornado, go at once into the basement or small central room in a sturdy structure. For your protection, move to an interior room on the lowest floor of a building. A tornado watch remains in effect until 10 p.m. for northwestern Missouri. Repeating, a severe thunderstorm warning has been issued until 5:45 p.m. for the following county, Atchison, Missouri.

0: National Weather Service in Pleasant Hill has issued a tornado warning for northwestern Atchison County in northwestern Missouri until 5 p.m. At 4:30, 4 p.m., severe thunderstorms capable of producing both tornadoes and extensive straight line wind damage were located over Peru or near Auburn, moving northeast at 55 miles per hour. Expected hazards include tornado and golf ball size hail. This is a radar indicated threat. The following impacts are expected. Flying debris will be dangerous to those caught without shelter. Mobile homes will be damaged or destroyed. Damage to roof, windows, and vehicles will occur. Tree damage is likely. This tornadic thunderstorm will remain over mainly rural areas of northwestern Atchison County, including the following locations, Watson and Phelps City. This includes Interstate 29 between mile markers 108 and 123. Take cover now. Move to a basement or an interior room on the lowest floor of a sturdy building. Avoid windows. If you are outdoors, in a mobile home, or in a vehicle, move to the closest substantial shelter and protect yourself from flying debris. This cluster of thunderstorms is capable of producing tornadoes and widespread significant wind damage. Do not wait to see or hear the tornado. For your protection, move to an interior room on the lowest floor of a building. Repeating, a tornado warning has been issued until 5 p.m. for the following county, Atchison, Missouri.
1: The word your life makes is full and resonant and true. All six will drift, not one or two, all six, in their own time, in their own season. Your faith will go quiet when you need it loud. Your family will get complicated in a way only the people who love you most can complicate things. You will go through hard seasons with your spouse. Your ambition will hollow out and your resilience will wear thin. Your community will start to feel like an obligation, and your world will try to sand down the edges of exactly who you are. This is not failure. This is not weakness. It's the inevitable, universal experience of living in an imperfect world that doesn't stop to let us tune up. And the difference between a life that sounds like music and a life that sounds like noise is whether you stop and listen. Whether you're honest enough to hear which string has drifted out of tune and humble enough to make the adjustment instead of just turning up the volume and hoping nobody notices. Because you will notice. The part of you that knows what the chord should sound like will always notice. It will not let you go. Life won't be right until it is tuned. Trust what your heart hears and is telling you about your song. So, graduates, now I encourage you to take your six strings, make it something worth hearing, and play your song as I leave you with mine.
2: I'll tell you what, that Eric Church boy, he knows what he is doing. 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

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As high school seniors are planning out their future, what are the best college degrees? Long-term return on investment, that is. We'll let you know after Ty Myers, Into the Earth. From the side.

0: St. Joe's Q Country 92.7. If you've got a high school graduate and they're thinking about going to college, maybe suggest one of the best long-term return on investment degrees. Yeah, cost of college keeps going up. A new study reveals that bachelor degrees, certain ones, are still worth the price. It tracked 29,000 students over 15 years and found they did earn more than non-college grads, an average of $87,000 more over 15 years, even after college costs. Now, the degrees that pay off the most over time are engineering and architecture, business and economics, and security and protective services. There you go. So if they say I'm going into underwater basket weaving, maybe steer them away from that.
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0: The elevated chances for rain and thunderstorms. Stick it around for the overnight hours with our front coming through. Still a chance for strong to severe storms and very heavy rain. Overnight low dropping to the mid-50s. We'll see some clearing as our Tuesday goes on. Blustery northwesterly wind, the high mid to upper 60s. Dry weather for Wednesday. I'm meteorologist Jennifer Naramore.
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6: 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When others say no, AIS says yes.
7: The National Weather Service in Pleasant Hill issuing a tornado warning for northwestern Atchison County in Missouri until 5 p.m. At 4:34, severe thunderstorms capable of producing both tornadoes and extensive straight-line wind damage were located over Peru near Auburn, moving northeast at 55 miles an hour. Flying debris will be dangerous to those caught without shelter. Mobile homes will be damaged or destroyed. Damage to roof, windows, and vehicles will occur. Tree damage is also likely. This tornadic thunderstorm will remain over mainly rural areas of northwestern Atchison County, including Watson and Phelps City. Take cover now. Move to a basement or an interior room on the lowest floor of a sturdy building. Avoid windows. If you're outdoors in a mobile home or a vehicle, move to the closest substantial shelter you can find and protect yourself from flying debris. This cluster of thunderstorms is capable of producing tornadoes and widespread wind damage. Do not wait to see or hear the tornado. For your protection, move to an interior room on the lowest floor of a building.
6: 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When others say no, AIS says yes. Eagle Communications protects you and your family with extensive weather coverage first.

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Next chance, 8 a.m. tomorrow morning during early mornings with Brad King on Q Country. It's Somewhere Over Laredo, Lainey Wilson.

another service in Pleasant. Hill has issued a tornado warning for northeastern Atchison County in northwestern Missouri until 5:30 p.m. At 4:54 p.m., severe thunderstorms capable of producing both tornadoes and extensive straight line wind damage were located near Rockport, 47 miles northwest of Tarkio, moving northeast at 35 miles per hour. Expected hazards include tornado and golf ball size hail. This is a radar indicated threat. The following impacts are expected. Flying debris will be dangerous to those caught without shelter. Mobile homes will be damaged or destroyed. Damage to roofs, windows, and vehicles will occur. Tree damage is likely. Locations impacted include Tarkio, Rockport, Blanchard, and Westboro. Take cover now. Move to a basement or an interior room on the lowest floor of a sturdy building. Avoid windows. If you are outdoors, in a mobile home, or in a vehicle, move to the closest substantial shelter and protect yourself from flying debris. This cluster of thunderstorms is capable of producing tornadoes and widespread significant wind damage. Do not wait to see or hear the tornado. For your protection, move to an interior room on the lowest floor of a building. Repeating, a tornado warning has been issued until 5:30 p.m. for the following counties: Atchison, Missouri. This is...

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3: I'm Jim Ferris. Our top story is the weather. Flood and tornado watches remain for the evening and into tomorrow for the entire Northwest Missouri region, with thunderstorms likely. Flood warnings were already in effect from extreme rainfall totals across the region over the weekend. With that severe weather in mind, the Royals have pushed up tonight's game to 6:10, pregame starting at 5:30 on sister station KFEQ. 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Construction at the Buchanan County Fairgrounds wrapped up today, well in time for a rodeo that's set for mid-June over in Easton. And finally, the Missouri State Highway Patrol is gearing up for Memorial Day weekend. There'll be a focus on hazardous movement, speeders, and impaired drivers, as well as havoc on the waters, with Memorial Day often serving as the start of boating season. Last Memorial Day weekend saw 868 crashes and 4 deaths. For these stories and more, visit us on our website, stjosephpost.com.
4: 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When others say no, AIS says yes.
3: The National Weather Service in Pleasant Hill extending that tornado warning for Atchison County in northwestern Missouri until 5:30. At 4:54, severe thunderstorms capable of producing both tornadoes and extensive straight-line wind damage were located near Rockport, near Tarkio, moving northeast at 35 miles an hour. Hazards at this time include a tornado and golf ball-sized hail. Flying debris will be dangerous to those caught without shelter. Mobile homes will be damaged or destroyed. Damage to roofs, windows, and vehicles will occur. Locations impacted at this time include Tarkio, Rockport, Blanchard, and Westboro. Take cover now. Move to a basement or an interior room on the lowest floor of a sturdy building and avoid windows. If you're outdoors in a mobile home or a vehicle, move to the closest substantial shelter and protect yourself from flying debris. This cluster of thunderstorms is capable of producing tornadoes and widespread wind damage. Do not wait to see or hear a tornado.
4: 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When others say no, AIS says yes. Eagle Communications protects you and your family with extensive weather coverage first.
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0: It's time for the 510 payoff.
1: 816-387-9927 for the 510 payoff. It is definitely short sleeve weather. Got a Q Country t-shirt for you to win today with the 510 payoff. Here's our question. According to a recent survey, this is the one chore people are most likely to stop halfway through. What do you think it is? According to a recent survey, this is the one chore people are most likely to stop halfway through. What you think? 816-387-9927 to win with the 510 payoff.
2: 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When others say no, AIS says yes.
3: The National Weather Service in Pleasant Hill extending that tornado warning for Atchison County in northwestern Missouri until 5:30. At 4:54, severe thunderstorms capable of producing both tornadoes and extensive straight-line wind damage were located near Rockport, near Tarkio, moving northeast at 35 miles an hour. Hazards at this time include a tornado and golf ball-sized hail. Flying debris will be dangerous to those caught without shelter. Mobile homes will be damaged or destroyed. Damage to roofs, windows, and vehicles will occur. Locations impacted at this time include Tarkio, Rockport, Blanchard, and Westboro. Take cover now. Move to a basement or an interior room on the lowest floor of a sturdy building and avoid windows. If you're outdoors in a mobile home or a vehicle, move to the closest substantial shelter and protect yourself from flying debris. This cluster of thunderstorms is capable of producing tornadoes and widespread wind damage. Do not wait to see or hear a tornado.
2: 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When others say no, AIS says yes. Eagle Communications protects you and your family with extensive weather coverage first.
0: 92.7 St. Joe's.

the old man's face. Front page obituary, he was a millionaire. He left his fortune to some guy he barely knew. His kids were mad as hell,

National Weather Service in Pleasant still has issued a tornado warning for northwestern Nottoway County in northwestern Missouri until 6 p.m. At 5:14 p.m., severe thunderstorms capable of producing both tornadoes and extensive straight line wind damage were located near Blanchard, 47 miles northeast of Tarkio, moving northeast at 40 miles per hour. Expected hazards include tornado and ping pong ball-sized hail. This is a radar-indicated threat. The following impacts are expected. Flying debris will be dangerous to those caught without shelter. Mobile homes will be damaged or destroyed. Damage to roof, windows, and vehicles will occur. Tree damage is likely. Locations impacted include Burlington Junction, Hopkins, Clearmont, Elmo, and Pickering. Take cover now. Move to a basement or an interior room on the lowest floor of a sturdy building. Avoid windows. If you are outdoors, in a mobile home, or in a vehicle, move to the closest substantial shelter and protect yourself from flying debris. This cluster of thunderstorms is capable of producing tornadoes and widespread significant wind damage. Do not wait to see or hear the tornado. For your protection, move to an interior room on the lowest floor of a building. Repeating, a tornado warning has been issued until 6 p.m. for the following county, Nottoway, Missouri.

0: National Weather Service in Pleasant, who has issued a tornado warning for southeastern Atchison County in northwestern Missouri, northwestern Hull County in northwestern Missouri, until 6 p.m. At 5:16 p.m., a confirmed tornado was located near Verdon, or near Falls City, moving northeast at 50 miles per hour. Expected hazards included a damaging tornado and hail up to 2 inches in diameter. A tornado has been confirmed by train spotters. The following impacts are expected. Flying debris will be dangerous to those caught without shelter. Mobile homes will be damaged or destroyed. Damage to roofs, windows, and vehicles will occur. Tree damage is likely. Locations impacted include Mound City, Fairfax, Craig, Bigelow, Corning, and Indian Cave State Park. This includes Interstate 29 between mile markers 84 and 104. To repeat, a tornado is on the ground. Take cover now. Move to a basement or an interior room on the lowest floor of a sturdy building. Avoid windows. If you are outdoors, in a mobile home, or in a vehicle, move to the closest substantial shelter and protect yourself from flying debris. Repeating, a tornado warning has been issued until 6 p.m. for the following counties, in Missouri, Atchison, and Hull.
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6: 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When others say no, AIS says yes.
7: A tornado warning remains in effect for northwestern Nottoway County until 6 p.m. Last location of the storm was at 514, located near Blanchard, or 7 miles northeast of Tarkio, moving northeast at 40 miles an hour. Locations impacted include Burlington Junction, Hopkins, Clearmont, Elmo, and Pickering. Once again, a tornado warning in effect until 6 p.m. for northwestern Nottoway County in Missouri. Also, we do have a tornado warning staying in effect until 5:30 for northeastern Atchison County. Locations impacted included with that Tarkio, Rockport, Blanchard, and Westboro. So once again, tornado warning remains in effect until 5:30 for northeastern Atchison County, and we have a tornado warning in effect for northwestern Nottoway County until 6.
6: 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When others say no, AIS...

Bureau Weather Service in Pleasant Hill has issued a severe thunderstorm warning for Atchison County in northwestern Missouri, Northern Hold County in northwestern Missouri, northwestern Nottoway County in northwestern Missouri, until 6:15 p.m. At 5:22 p.m., severe

The following impacts are expected. People and animals outdoors will be injured. Expect hail damage to roofs, siding, windows, and vehicles. Expect considerable tree damage. Wind damage is also likely to mobile homes, roofs, and outbuildings. Locations impacted include Maryville, Targhee, Rockport, Fairfax, Burlington Junction, Hopkins, Maitland, Skidmore, Craig, Graham, Claremont, Elmo, Pickering, Westboro, Quitman, Corning, Phelps City, and Indian Cave State Park. This includes Interstate 29 between mile markers 88 and 116. Remain alert for a possible tornado. Tornadoes can develop quickly from severe thunderstorms. If you spot a tornado, go at once into the basement or small central room in a sturdy structure. For your protection, move to an interior room on the lowest floor of a building. A tornado watch remains in effect until 10 p.m. for northwestern Missouri. Repeating, a severe thunderstorm warning has been issued until 6:15 p.m. for the following counties in Missouri: Atchison, Holt, and Nottoway.

0: Eagle Communications protects your family with extensive severe weather coverage first. 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When others say no, AIS says yes.
1: A tornado warning remains in effect until 6 p.m. for southeastern Atchison and northwestern Holt counties. A confirmed dangerous tornado at 527 was located 13 miles northwest of Mound City, moving northeast at 50 miles an hour. This is a particularly dangerous situation. Take cover now. Locations impacted include Mound City, Fairfax, Craig, Corning, and Indian Cave State Park, as well as I-29 between mile markers 84 and 104. Once again, a confirmed dangerous tornado located 13 miles northwest of Mound City, moving northeast at 50 miles an hour, prompting the tornado warning for southeastern Atchison and northwestern Holt counties until 6 p.m., as well as a tornado warning in effect for northwestern Nottoway County until 6 p.m., with locations impacted, including Burlington Junction, Hopkins, Clearmont, Elmo, and Pickering.
0: 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When others say no, AIS says yes. Eagle Communications protects you and your family with extensive weather coverage first.
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0: St. Joe's Q Country 92.7. Move over, never-ending pasta bowl and endless shrimp. Applebee's getting back in the game. Although we don't have an Applebee's in St. Joe anymore, we do have one in Maryville. All right, and you know, I think there's still a couple in Kansas City, but I'd have to check. But one in Maryville for sure. So we'll get you the details on fancy like all you can eat. Still to come.
1: 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When others say no, AIS says yes.
0: Tornado warnings continue for southeastern Atchison and northwestern Holt counties in Missouri until 6. The last location of this storm with a confirmed dangerous tornado was 13 miles northwest of Mound City, moving northeast at 50 miles an hour. Locations impacted include Mound City, Fairfax, Craig, Corning, and Indian State Park, as well as I-29 between mile markers 84 and 104. Once again, that tornado warning remains in effect until 6. Also, a tornado warning in effect for northwestern Nottoway County until 6 as well, with locations impacted by this storm as Burlington Junction, Hopkins, Clearmont, Elmo, and Pickering. And once again, that tornado warning in effect until 6 for northwestern Nottoway County, and a tornado warning in effect until 6 for southeastern Atchison and northwestern Holt counties.
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2: The National Weather Service in Pleasant Hill has issued a tornado warning for northeastern Holt County in northwestern Missouri, central Nottoway County in northwestern Missouri until 6:30 p.m. At 5:40 p.m., a dangerous tornado was located near Fairfax, or 11 miles north of Mound City, moving east at 45 miles per hour. This is a particularly dangerous situation. Take cover now. Expected hazards included a damaging tornado. This is a radar-indicated threat. The following impacts are expected. You are in a life-threatening situation. Flying debris may be deadly to those caught without shelter. Mobile homes will be destroyed. Considerable damage to homes, businesses, and vehicles is likely, and complete destruction is possible. Locations impacted include Maryville, Burlington Junction, Skidmore, Pickering, Arco, and Coitman. To repeat, a dangerous tornado is on the ground. To protect your life, take cover now. Move to a basement or an interior room on the lowest floor of a sturdy building. Avoid windows. If you are outdoors, in a mobile home, or in a vehicle, move to the closest substantial shelter and protect yourself from flying debris. Repeating, a tornado warning has been issued until 6:30 p.m. for the following counties: in Missouri, Holt and Nottoway.

0: 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When others say no, AIS says yes.
1: A tornado warning is in effect for northeastern Holt County in northwest Missouri, as well as central Nottoway County. Until 6:30, this tornado warning goes through. At 5:40, a dangerous tornado was located near Fairfax, or 11 miles north of Mound City, moving east at 45 miles an hour. Hazard included with this storm is a damaging tornado. You are in a life-threatening situation. Please take cover. Locations impacted include Maryville, Burlington Junction, Skidmore, Pickering, Arco, and Quitman. Once again, a dangerous tornado is on the ground. Protect yourself and take cover now. Northeast Holt County under this tornado warning, as well as central Nottoway County until 6:30. And a tornado warning remains in effect until 6 for southeastern Atchison and northwestern Holt counties. At 5:36, a potentially dangerous tornado was located near Fairfax.
0: 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When others say no, AIS says yes. 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

0: St. Joe's Q Country 92.7. Just when you thought it was safe and you'd never hear Fancy Like again, oh boy. Yep, Applebee's bringing it back. And All You Can Eat is back for a limited time this summer. Now, of course, we don't have an Applebee's in St. Joe anymore, but they do got one in Maryville. So the deal is for $15.99, you can pig out on boneless wings, riblets, and double crunch shrimp. 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
1: 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When others say no, AIS says yes.
0: A tornado warning is in effect for northeastern Holt County in northwest Missouri, as well as central Nottoway County. Until 6:30, this tornado warning goes through. At 5:40, a dangerous tornado was located near Fairfax, or 11 miles north of Mound City, moving east at 45 miles an hour. Hazard included with this storm is a damaging tornado. You are in a life-threatening situation. Please take cover. Locations impacted include Maryville, Burlington Junction, Skidmore, Pickering, Arco, and Quitman. Once again, a dangerous tornado is on the ground. Protect yourself and take cover now. Northeast Holt County under this tornado warning, as well as central Nottoway County until 6:30. And a tornado warning remains in effect until 6 o'clock for southeastern Atchison and north central Holt counties. At 5:44, a dangerous tornado was located near Fairfax, or 10 miles southeast of Tarkio, moving northeast at 50 miles an hour. Locations impacted include Fairfax, and this tornado warning continues until 6 o'clock for southeastern Atchison and north central Holt County.
1: 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When others say no, AIS says yes. Eagle Communications protects you and your family with extensive weather coverage first.

A tornado warning remains in effect until 6:30 for northern Holt and central Nottoway counties. At 5:53, the severe thunderstorm capable of producing a tornado was located near Skidmore or 13 miles north of Mound City, moving northeast at 45 miles an hour. Hazards included with this storm are a tornado and 2-inch hail. Locations impacted include Maryville, Burlington Junction, Skidmore, Pickering, Arco, and Quitman. Once again, tornado warning remains in effect until 6:30 for northern Holt and central Nottoway counties in Missouri.

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0: 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When others say no, AIS says yes.
1: A tornado warning remains in effect until 6:30 for northern Holt and central Nottoway counties. At 5:53, this severe thunderstorm capable of producing a tornado was located near Skidmore or 13 miles north of Mound City, moving northeast at 45 miles an hour. Hazards included with this storm are a tornado and 2-inch hail. Locations impacted include Maryville, Burlington Junction, Skidmore, Pickering, Arco, and Quitman. Once again, tornado warning remains in effect until 6:30 for northern Holt and central Nottoway counties in Missouri. A tornado warning is also in effect for southeastern Nemaha County in Nebraska, as well as northern Richardson County and northeastern Pawnee County, all in Nebraska. This tornado warning for that location, for those locations, is until 7 p.m. At 5:57, a severe thunderstorm capable of producing a tornado was located 2 miles north of Pawnee City, moving east at 35 miles an hour. Locations impacted include Table Rock around 6 p.m. and Humboldt around 6:05. At the locations, Stella and Schubert. Once again, tornado warning in effect until 7 for southeastern Nemaha, northern Richardson, and northeastern Pawnee counties in Nebraska.
0: 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When others say no, AIS says yes. Eagle Communications protects you and your family with extensive weather coverage first.

0: The National Weather Service in Pleasant Hill has issued a severe thunderstorm warning for eastern Atchison County in northwestern Missouri, Northern Hole County in northwestern Missouri, Nottoway County in northwestern Missouri, until 6:45 p.m. At 6:05 p.m., severe thunderstorms were located along a line extending from Hopkins to 6 miles northwest of Craig, moving east at 25 miles per hour. Expected hazards include golf ball-size hail and 70 miles per hour wind gusts. Severe weather has been confirmed by emergency management. The following impacts are expected: people and animals outdoors will be injured. Expect hail damage to roofs, siding, windows, and vehicles. Expect considerable tree damage. Wind damage is also likely to mobile homes, roofs, and outbuildings. Locations impacted include Maryville, Tarkio, Fairfax, Burlington Junction, Hopkins, Maitland, Skidmore, Craig, Bradaville, Blanchard, Clearmont, Elmo, Pickering, Quitman, and Corning. This includes Interstate 29 between mile markers 90 and 106. Remain alert for a possible tornado. Tornadoes can develop quickly from severe thunderstorms. If you spot a tornado, go at once into the basement or small central room in a sturdy structure. For your protection, move to an interior room on the lowest floor of a building. A tornado watch remains in effect until 10 p.m. for northwestern Missouri. Repeating, a severe thunderstorm warning has been issued until 6:45 p.m. for the following counties in Missouri: Atchison, Holt, and Nottoway.
1: County, all in Nebraska. This tornado warning for that location or those locations is until 7 p.m. At 5:57, a severe thunderstorm capable of producing a tornado was located 2 miles north of Pawnee City, moving east at 35 miles an hour. Locations impacted include Table Rock around 6 p.m. and Humboldt around 6:05. At the locations, Stella and Schubert. Once again, tornado warning in effect until 7 for southeastern Nemaha, northern Richardson, and northeastern Pawnee counties in Nebraska.
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A tornado warning remains in effect until 6:30 for central Nottoway County. At 6:08, the severe thunderstorm capable of producing a tornado was located near Quitman, moving east at 40 miles an hour. Locations impacted include Maryville, Burlington Junction, Pickering, and Quitman, and that tornado warning remains in effect until 6:30 for central Nottoway County. Also, a tornado warning remains in effect until

7 o'clock for southeastern Nemaha, northwestern Richardson, and northeastern Pawnee counties in Nebraska. At 6:06, a severe thunderstorm capable of producing a tornado was located 4 miles northeast of Table Rock, or 10 miles northeast of Pawnee City, moving northeast at 45 miles an hour. Locations impacted include Nemaha and Humboldt. So that tornado warning continues until 7 o'clock for southeastern Nemaha, northwestern Richardson, and northeastern Pawnee counties in Nebraska.

0: Eagle Communications protects your family with extensive severe weather coverage first. 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When others say no, AIS says yes.
1: A tornado warning remains in effect until 6:30 for central Nottoway County. At 6:08, the severe thunderstorm capable of producing a tornado is located near Quitman, moving east at 40 miles an hour. Locations impacted include Maryville, Burlington Junction, Pickering, and Quitman, and that tornado warning remains in effect until 6:30 for central Nottoway County. Also, a tornado warning remains in effect until 7 o'clock for southeastern Nemaha, northwestern Richardson, and northeastern Pawnee counties in Nebraska. At 6:06, a severe thunderstorm capable of producing a tornado was located 4 miles northeast of Table Rock or 10 miles northeast of Pawnee City, moving northeast at 45 miles an hour. Locations impacted include Nemaha

0: and Humboldt. So that tornado warning continues until 7 o'clock for southeastern Nemaha, northwestern Richardson, and northeastern Pawnee counties in Nebraska.
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0: St. Joe's Q Country 92.7. We are down to 12 chances to play and win with Cashville 8 a.m. tomorrow morning. Brad King has $50 for you to win. 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So only 12 chances left to play and win. Don't miss out. When severe weather is in our area, make sure you're listening to St. Joe's Q Country 92.7 for up-to-the-minute coverage brought to you by AIS, Affordable Insurance Solutions. 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
0: The tornado warning remains in effect until 6:30 for central Nottoway County. At 6:08, the severe thunderstorm capable of producing a tornado was located near Quitman, moving east at 40 miles an hour. Once again, locations impacted with this include Maryville, Burlington Junction, Pickering, and Quitman. And that tornado warning remains in effect until 6:30 for central Nottoway County in Missouri.
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0: St. Joe's Q Country 92.7. Thank you so much for making us a part of your Monday. It's Chase Matthew, darling, on Q Country.
1: Why's he calling you darling?
2: The National Weather Service in Pleasant Hill has issued a tornado warning for Worth County in northwestern Missouri, northwestern Gentry County in northwestern Missouri, northeastern Nottoway County in northwestern Missouri, until 7:15 p.m. At 6:29 p.m., a severe thunderstorm capable of producing a tornado was located near Ravenwood, or 8 miles northeast of Maryville, moving east at 40 miles per hour. Expected hazards include tornado and golf ball-size hail. This is a radar-indicated threat. The following impacts are expected. Flying debris will be dangerous to those caught without shelter. Mobile homes will be damaged or destroyed. Damaged roofs, windows, and vehicles will occur. Tree damage is likely. Locations impacted include Maryville, Grant City, Ravenwood, Irena, Sheridan, Parnell, Pickering, and Worth. Take cover now. Move to a basement or an interior room on the lowest floor of a sturdy building. Avoid windows. If you are outdoors, in a mobile home, or in a vehicle, move to the closest substantial shelter and protect yourself from flying debris. Repeating, a tornado warning has been issued until 7:15 p.m. for the following counties, in Missouri, Gentry, Nottoway, and Worth.

The National Weather Service in Pleasant Hill has issued a severe thunderstorm warning for Worth County in northwestern Missouri, northwestern Gentry County in northwestern Missouri, northeastern Nottoway County in northwestern Missouri until 7:30 p.m. At 6:33 p.m., severe thunderstorms were located along a line extending from 6 miles east of Bedford to near Maryville, moving east at 35 miles per hour. Expected hazards include golf ball-sized hail and 70 miles per hour wind gusts. Severe weather has been confirmed by emergency management. The following impacts are expected. People and animals outdoors will be injured. Expect hail damage to roofs, siding, windows, and vehicles. Expect considerable tree damage. Wind damage is also likely to mobile homes, roofs, and outbuildings. Locations impacted include Maryville, Grant City, Hopkins, Ravenwood, Irena, Sheridan, Parnell, Pickering, Worth, Allendale, and Denver. Remain alert for a possible tornado. Tornadoes can develop quickly from severe thunderstorms. If you spot a tornado, go at once into the basement or small central room in a sturdy structure. For your protection, move to an interior room on the lowest floor of a building. A tornado watch remains in effect until 10 p.m. for north central and northwestern Missouri. Repeating, a severe thunderstorm warning has been issued until 7:30 p.m. for the following counties in Missouri, Gentry, Nottoway, and Worth.

0: 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This month, we think you need a vacation. Yeah, it's been, well, whether it's school year or just even work year up to this point, maybe some time off would be good. 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
4: The National Weather Service in Pleasant Hill has issued a severe thunderstorm warning for Atchison County in northwestern Missouri until 7:30 p.m. At 6:37 p.m., a severe thunderstorm was located near Schubert, or 10 miles southeast of Auburn, moving northeast at 40 miles per hour. Other storms are intensifying near Watson and Targhill. Expected hazards include ping pong ball-sized hail and 60 miles per hour wind gusts. This is a radar-indicated threat. The following impacts are expected. People and animals outdoors will be injured. Expect hail damage to roof, siding, windows, and vehicles. Expect wind damage to roof, siding, and trees. Locations impacted include Targhill, Rockport, Fairfax, Blanchard, Westboro, Watson, Indian Cave State Park, and Phelps City. This includes Interstate 29 between mile markers 100 and 123. Remain alert for a possible tornado. Tornadoes can develop quickly from severe thunderstorms. If you spot a tornado, go at once into the basement or small central room in a sturdy structure. For your protection, move to an interior room on the lowest floor of a building. A tornado watch remains in effect until 10 p.m. for northwestern Missouri. Repeating, a severe thunderstorm warning has been issued until 7:30 p.m. for the following counties, Atchison, Missouri.
5: Thunderstorm.

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1: St. Joe's Q Country 92.7. It's late afternoons with Travis Dodge. Useless fact of the day, dealing with Alex Trebek prior to Jeopardy, pre-Jeopardy, if you will. That's in the next 10 minutes. Parker McCollum now, what kind of man on Q Country 92.7?

0: Eagle Communications protects your family with extensive severe weather coverage first. This severe weather coverage is brought to you by AIS, Affordable Insurance Solutions. When others say no, AIS says yes.
1: A tornado warning remains in effect until 7:15 for Worth, northwestern Gentry, and northeastern Nottoway counties in Missouri. At 6:40, the storm capable of producing a tornado was located near Ravenwood or 11 miles northeast of Maryville, moving east at 20 miles an hour. Hazards include a tornado and golf ball-sized hail. Radar indicated rotation. A train spotter reported a rotating wall cloud with this storm. Locations impacted include Grant City, Ravenwood, Sheridan, Parnell, and Worth. Once again, a tornado warning remains in effect until 7:15 for Worth, northwestern Gentry, and northeastern Nottoway counties in Missouri.
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0: National Weather Service in Topeka has issued a tornado warning for northeastern Namatha County in northeastern Kansas, northwestern Brown County in northeastern Kansas, until 7:15 p.m. At 6:49 p.m., a severe thunderstorm capable of producing a tornado was located over Onaba, moving northeast at 40 miles per hour. Expected hazards include tornado and quarter-size hail. This is a radar-indicated threat. The following impacts are expected. Flying debris will be dangerous to those caught without shelter. Mobile homes will be damaged or destroyed. Damage to roofs, windows, and vehicles will occur. Tree damage is likely. Locations impacted include Sabifa, Bern, and Onaba. Take cover now. Move to a basement or an interior room on the lowest floor of a sturdy building. Avoid windows. If you are outdoors, in a mobile home, or in a vehicle, move to the closest substantial shelter and protect yourself from flying debris. Repeating, a tornado warning has been issued until 7:15 p.m. for the following county, Brown, Kansas.
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3: 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When others say no, AIS says yes.
4: A tornado warning remains in effect until 7:15 for Worth, northwestern Gentry, and northeastern Nottoway counties in Missouri. At 6:40, the storm capable of producing a tornado was located near Ravenwood or 11 miles northeast of Maryville, moving east at 20 miles an hour. Hazards include a tornado and golf ball-sized hail. Radar indicated rotation. A train spotter reported a rotating wall cloud with this storm. Locations impacted include Grant City, Ravenwood, Sheridan, Parnell, and Worth. Once again, a tornado warning remains in effect until 7:15 for Worth, northwestern Gentry, and northeastern Nottoway counties in Missouri.
3: 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When others say no, AIS says yes. Eagle Communications protects you and your family with extensive weather coverage first.
5: That's my guy right there.
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National Weather Service in Topeka has issued a severe thunderstorm warning for southern Namaha County in northeastern Kansas, northeastern Pottawatomie County in northeastern Kansas, northwestern Jackson County in northeastern Kansas, southwestern Brown County in northeastern Kansas, until 7:30 p.m. At 6:54 p.m., a severe thunderstorm was located near Haddonsville, moving northeast at 50 miles per hour. Expected hazards include 70 miles per hour wind gusts and quarter-size hail. This is a radar-indicated threat. The following impacts are expected. Hail damage to vehicles is expected. Expect considerable tree damage. Wind damage is also likely to mobile homes, roofs, and outbuildings. Locations impacted include Onaga, Wetmore, Corning, Haddonsville, and Goff. For your protection, move to an interior room on the lowest floor of a building. A tornado watch remains in effect until 8 p.m. for northeastern Kansas. Repeating, a severe thunderstorm warning has been issued until 7:30 p.m. for the following county: Brown, Kansas,

St. Joe's Q Country 92.7 late afternoons with Travis Dodge. 12 times left to play Cashville and win cash and get qualified for the grand prize of $500. 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Next chance to play and win with Cashville, 8 a.m. tomorrow morning during Early Mornings with Brad King.